Chris Brown featuring Leon Thomas with that Fallen. We're going to keep it rolling for you tonight with In Vogue, My Lovin', You're Never Gonna Get It.

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4: From the Magic Weather Center, Saturday will be mostly sunny with a high near 89 and a west wind of 5 to 7 miles per hour. Saturday night will be partly cloudy with a low around 66. Sunday brings a 30% chance of afternoon showers, a high near 85, and a north wind increasing to 5 to 9 miles per hour. Sunday night will be mostly cloudy with a low around 60 and a northeast wind of 8 to 10 miles per hour with gusts up to 15.
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11: 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Detectives are investigating a series of burglaries at Alltown Bus Service located at 1610 North Brant Court. Beginning around August 15th, approximately 30 buses were reportedly burglarized. Security video shows approximately 4 juveniles entering the property during the late overnight hours by climbing the fence and gate. The suspects were then seen prying open the doors of the buses. Several personal items were stolen, including a wallet, a violin, and other small belongings. Damage was also reported to the dashboard of one bus. 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
10: 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Today, Cromwell Media remembers, reflects, and renews the promise made a quarter century ago. 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
2: Good evening and happy Friday, Central Illinois. I'm meteorologist Ben Whitney, and here's a look at your forecasts from the WAND Weather Center. Holding on to some partly cloudy skies for this evening across Central Illinois. That'll help those temperatures stay on the warmer side overnight tonight. Those lows getting down around 65 degrees for Central Illinois this evening. Once we get started for your Saturday, plenty of sunshine out there. We'll still have a few clouds overhead, but that summertime heat back on its way in, up near 87 for Saturday. More or less the same for Sunday, then Monday back into the 90s.
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Eric Bellinger would cry in front of you. It's the voice inside your speaker box, LaTangela Faye. Eric Bellinger is no stranger to the scene. He may have been quiet for a while, but his ink did a lot of the talking for him. Like, he was the mastermind behind a lot of hits for Justin Bieber, a lot of hits for Usher, a lot of hits for Chris Brown. So, right now they're out and about, probably touring on a lot of his music. And I'm just grateful to see that he's out here doing his thing as a solo artist.

0: 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It's a plus. 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
6: From the Magic Weather Center, Saturday will be mostly sunny with a high near 89 and a west wind of 5 to 7 miles per hour. Saturday night will be partly cloudy with a low around 66. Sunday brings a 30% chance of showers after 1 p.m., partly sunny with a high near 85. Sunday night will be mostly cloudy with a low around 60.
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1: Coco Jones, here we go. Uh-oh. You know, she's married now. She won her first Grammy Award in 2024 for that hit, I See You, and she never slowed down. We do have more of the hits headed your way. Al, be sure, he's going to take us back a tad. Maya with Best of Me, and Stokely Needs Love. 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
11: 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Today, Cromwell Media remembers, reflects, and renews the promise made a quarter century ago. 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
4: 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I repeat, that is no accident. This is 3 years.

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2: Good evening and happy Friday, Central Illinois. I'm meteorologist Ben Whitney, and here's a look at your forecast from the WAND Weather Center. Holding on to some partly cloudy skies for this evening across Central Illinois. That'll help those temperatures stay on the warmer side overnight tonight. Those lows getting down around 65 degrees for Central Illinois this evening. Once we get started for your Saturday, plenty of sunshine out there. We'll still have a few clouds overhead, but that summertime heat back on its way in, up near 87 for Saturday. More or less the same for Sunday, then Monday back into the 90s.
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Century with Don't Mind. It's the voice inside your speaker box, LaTangela Fain. And I want to take it back with some of that feel good. This Lloyd and Lil Wayne, oh, it's always going to be top tier for me with you.

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0: Lucky Day with Noel Fast. He's the New Orleans guy. And you know that R&B singer. He actually earned 11 Grammy nominations before winning Best R&B Performance for his EP Table for Two. Sit down and get a load of that one, huh? It's the voice inside your speaker box, LaTangela Faye. As we remember 9/11, 25 years later, you know, it didn't just end on 9/11. Did you know that the World Trade Center Health Program now serves more than 150,000 people affected by 9/11 and its aftermath? I know. We're just grateful for the continued work and support. It's a lot, and our hearts will always be with those and the nation that was impacted, even to this day, by the events of 9/11. I want you to keep it locked right where you have it.
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5: From the Magic Weather Center, Saturday will be mostly sunny with a high near 89 and a west wind of 5 to 7 miles per hour. Saturday night will be partly cloudy with a low around 66. Sunday brings a 30% chance of showers after 1 p.m., partly sunny with a high near 85. Sunday night will be mostly cloudy with a low around 60.
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10: The Decatur Police Department is requesting the public's assistance in solving this week's Crime of the Week. Detectives are investigating a series of burglaries at All Town Bus Service located at 1610 North Brant Court. Beginning around August 15th, approximately 30 buses were reportedly burglarized. Security video shows approximately four juveniles entering the property during the late overnight hours by climbing the fence and gate. The suspects were then seen prying open the doors of the buses. Several personal items were stolen, including a wallet, a violin, and other small belongings. Damage was also reported to the dashboard of one bus. Anyone with information is encouraged to contact the Decatur Police Department, Criminal Investigations Division at 217-424-2222.

0: 2734 or submit a tip anonymously through Crime Stoppers at 217-423-TIPS. 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

I'm the man from the big B.A. Hey, what you gonna play around my way? And listen to what I gotta say. Simple plan. 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Rock shows here in Japan. Have people shaking my hand.

0: 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It'd be that way sometimes. I got Boyz II Men and Ashanti on the way.
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2: Good evening and happy Friday, Central Illinois. I'm meteorologist Ben Whitney, and here's a look at your forecasts from the WAND Weather Center. Holding on to some partly cloudy skies for this evening across Central Illinois. That'll help those temperatures stay on the warmer side overnight tonight. Those lows getting down around 65 degrees for Central Illinois this evening. Once we get started for your Saturday, plenty of sunshine out there. We'll still have a few clouds overhead, but that summertime heat back on its way in, up near 87 for Saturday. More or less the same for Sunday, then Monday back into the 90s.
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0: Ari Lennox with Vacancy. She's always bringing that fire, and she's so calm with it too. When she's in her bag, she's going to take us on a musical journey. It's the voice inside your speaker box, LaTangela Faye. I want to give you some of that feel good, something you can hum along with tonight. So how about some Lauryn Hill? I got Prince on the way. Kalani, just in case you need to leave that on somebody's answering machine that folded. And I got a few surprises up my sleeve. So be sure to keep it locked right where you have it.
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8: From the Magic Weather Center, Saturday will be mostly sunny with a high near 89 and a west wind of 5 to 7 miles per hour. Saturday night will be partly cloudy with a low around 66. Sunday brings a 30% chance of showers after 1 p.m., partly sunny with a high near 85. Sunday night will be mostly cloudy with a low around 60 and a northeast wind of 8 to 10 miles per hour with gusts up to 15 miles per hour.
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0: Kalani with Folded. She's dropping hit after hit, and we're here for every single second of it. I got K. Michelle on the way, as well as Raphael Sadiq with Ask of You. If you had to pick one of your favorites from Raphael Sadiq, what would it be? Ask of You is going to be one of my top tier, but it's kind of hard for me to pick a favorite because I just love me some Raphael to the Sadiq. At any rate, I got more of that heat headed your way, so stick around.
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10: 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Today, Cromwell Media remembers, reflects, and renews the promise made a quarter century ago. 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
3: Good evening and happy Friday, Central Illinois. I'm meteorologist Ben Whitney, and here's a look at your forecast from the WAND Weather Center. Holding on to some partly cloudy skies for this evening across Central Illinois. That'll help those temperatures stay on the warmer side overnight tonight. Those lows getting down around 65 degrees for Central Illinois this evening. Once we get started for your Saturday, plenty of sunshine out there. We'll still have a few clouds overhead, but that summertime heat back on its way in, up near 87 for Saturday. More or less the same for Sunday, then Monday back into the 90s.
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0: Jay Brown and Late. My name is August. Now, check it out. It looks like Jamie Foxx isn't stopping anytime soon. Now, Jamie announced a new comedy special, Take Care of Yourself, premiering on October 7th. So make sure you save that date. It's happening on Hulu, and it's filmed in Oakland with special. It will feature comedy, stories, music, and a guest appearance from his daughter. So I already know this is going to be good.
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7: From the Magic Weather Center, Saturday will be mostly sunny with a high near 89 and a west wind of 5 to 7 miles per hour. Saturday night will be partly cloudy with a low around 66. Sunday brings a 30% chance of showers after 1 p.m., partly sunny with a high near 85. Sunday night will be mostly cloudy with a low around 60.
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13: 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Detectives are investigating a series of burglaries at Alltown Bus Service located at 1610 North Brant Court. Beginning around August 15th, approximately 30 buses were reportedly burglarized. Security video shows approximately 4 juveniles entering the property during the late overnight hours by climbing the fence and gate. The suspects were then seen prying open the doors of the buses. Several personal items were stolen, including a wallet, a violin, and other small belongings. Damage was also reported to the dashboard of one bus. 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

0: the latest from Johnny Gill. Yeah, he still has the pipes after all these years. A big congrats goes out to Sherry Shepherd. She is set to make Broadway history as the first woman to play the genie in Disney's Aladdin on Broadway. Now, Sherry announced the role with excitement, calling it a dream come true, and saying that she is ready to bring her signature humor, energy, and sass to the iconic character. More of your jams on the way.
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This was yesterday. And this is today. We bring it all together. Today.

0: says Sanaa Lathan gave him the most awkward celebrity encounter, saying she took a photo with him and didn't even really engage in the convo. I don't believe that. She was a sweetheart when I met her. Still to come, we'll hear from Mariah Carey, also Alicia Keys.
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3: Good evening and happy Friday, Central Illinois. I'm meteorologist Ben Whitney, and here's a look at your forecast from the WAND Weather Center. Holding on to some partly cloudy skies for this evening across Central Illinois. That'll help those temperatures stay on the warmer side overnight tonight. Those lows getting down around 65 degrees for Central Illinois this evening. Once we get started for your Saturday, plenty of sunshine out there. We'll still have a few clouds overhead, but that summertime heat back on its way in, up near 87 for Saturday. More or less the same for Sunday, then Monday back into the 90s.
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0: Tone Stiff with Fly. Now, P-Valley is officially coming back for one last run. The Hit Stars drama returns December 4th with a 2-episode premiere, and it's a 9-episode third season will serve as the show's final chapter. I tell you what, I'm already, I have my popcorn and wine ready. It's time to head down to the bank.
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3: We had some big news. 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I repeat, that

0: Hi, I'm Jerry Hinkle. Here's what's happening about town. The Scoville Zoo will host Dementia Friendly Days on the first Monday of every month from now until October from 1 p.m. to 3 p.m. A day of fun, relaxation, and socializing for our community members living with dementia and their caregivers. 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
1: From the Magic Weather Center, Saturday will be sunny with a high near 89 and calm wind becoming west at 5 to 7 miles per hour. Saturday night will be partly cloudy with a low around 66. Sunday brings a 30% chance of showers after 1 p.m., partly sunny with a high near 85. Sunday night will be mostly cloudy with a low around 60.
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0: Beyonce with that morning dew. Yes. Now, Lindsay Clancy's attorney is asking a judge to acquit her without another trial. 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Still to come, we'll hear from Raheem Devon, also a Jasmine Sullivan.
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0: The pleasure will be mine. Yes, Raheem Devine. My name is August. I tell you what, he always knows how to set the mood right. Now, check it out. 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
9: Good evening, Central Illinois. I'm meteorologist Ben Whitney, and here's a look at your forecast from the WAND Weather Center. Some cloudier conditions as we head throughout the rest of your nighttime hours and into your Saturday morning. Those overnight lows will be staying fairly mild tonight, finishing up around 65 degrees for Central Illinois. And there will be plenty of sunshine to kickstart your weekend as well. Sunny skies across all of the area. A little bit of a light breeze coming in from the west. Won't influence temperatures all that much, but we do start that warm-up with the highs back near 87.

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I tell you what, I'm so happy that football season is back. 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

0: Breezy, Leon Thomas with Fallin'. My name is August, and I tell you what, Chris Brown and Usher have the biggest tour of a 2026 so far, but the way my pockets are set up, but I tell you what, stadium and arena tours continue to be a major revenue driver for the music industry. 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
4: From the Magic Weather Center, Saturday will be sunny with a high near 89 and a west wind of 5 to 7 miles per hour. Saturday night will be partly cloudy with a low around 66. Sunday brings a 30% chance of afternoon showers, a high near 85, and a north wind of 5 to 9 miles per hour. Sunday night will be mostly cloudy with a low around 60.
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0: Brother with Shirt. My name is August. Now, Kid Cudi is pushing back against MIA's lawsuit, arguing that the First Amendment gives him the right to decide who performs on his tour. Now, MIA claims that she was dropped over political comments and lost out on a reported $2.8 million payday, while Cudi's team says that any financial dispute is up between her and Live Nation and not him.
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7: Good evening, Central Illinois. I'm meteorologist Ben Whitney, and here's a look at your forecast from the WAND Weather Center. Some cloudier conditions as we head throughout the rest of your nighttime hours and into your Saturday morning. Those overnight lows will be staying fairly mild tonight, finishing up around 65 degrees for Central Illinois. And there will be plenty of sunshine to kickstart your weekend as well. Sunny skies across all of the area. A little bit of a light breeze coming in from the west. Won't influence temperatures all that much, but we do start that warm-up with the highs back near 87.
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Kehlani continues to prove that R&B is not dead, and her new self-titled album is off the chain. Let's talk about the features. Usher, Missy Elliott, The Clips, also Lil Wayne. Ooh, you got to check it out. Here's Lil Duval.

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1: We had some big news. 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And that ain't no accident. You know how that happened? That happened because of y'all. That happened because of y'all trusting us. That happened because y'all calling us, letting us know when you get into an accident, and trusting us to handle it. I repeat, that is...

0: 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Here's what's happening about town. 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
1: From the Magic Weather Center, Saturday will be sunny with a high near 90 and a west wind of 5 to 7 miles per hour. Saturday night will be partly cloudy with a low around 65. Sunday brings a 30% chance of showers between 1 p.m. and 3 p.m., partly sunny with a high near 83. Sunday night has a 40% chance of showers before 1 a.m., mostly cloudy with a low around 57.
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0: My name is August. Yeah, cry in front of you. I actually had a chance to see and meet Eric Bellinger perform at the St. Jude Celebration of Hope. Just such a nice, cool guy. He even took the time to greet everyone and take photos. Yes, he has a long career ahead of him.
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0: Teddy Swims with Givion, are you even real? How you doing? My name is August. Now check it out. The U.S. Justice Department has opened an investigation into allegations that the Los Angeles Clippers help arrange undisclosed sponsorship deals for Kawhi Leonard. That may have provided compensation outside the NBA salary cap rules. Now you already know when the Justice Department gets involved, any type of federal department gets involved, you know it is not good news. More of your favorite R&B still to come.
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11: Good evening, Central Illinois. I'm meteorologist Ben Whitney, and here's a look at your forecast from the WAND Weather Center. Some cloudier conditions as we head throughout the rest of your nighttime hours and into your Saturday morning. Those overnight lows will be staying fairly mild tonight, finishing up around 65 degrees for Central Illinois. And there will be plenty of sunshine to kickstart your weekend as well. Sunny skies across all of the area. A little bit of a light breeze coming in from the west. Won't influence temperatures all that much, but we do start that warm-up with the highs back near 87.

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Jilly from Philly. Yeah, her latest one, Don't Play. My name is August. And I tell you what, Why Did I Get Married Again on Netflix is a must-see. Now, I'm a little disappointed there was no Janet Jackson, but they say it's no love lost. Here's Patrice Rushen.

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Thanks in no small part to today's best mix of R&B. 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

0: My type of company. Omarion Sirius and prayers up to B2K member Raz B and his wife. They recently lost their 3-month-old son. That's just heartbreaking. My name is August. Now, Sexy Red could face a $5 million default judgment after the grandmother of one of her children claimed Sexy Red to respond to a lawsuit alleging that she shared the grandmother's address online and encouraged harassment. Now, a judge has not yet ruled on the request. So, yeah, this thing is still ongoing.
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3: From the Magic Weather Center, Saturday will be sunny with a high near 90. Calm wind becoming west 5 to 7 miles per hour in the morning. Saturday night will be partly cloudy with a low around 65. Sunday brings a chance of showers between 1 p.m. and 3 p.m., partly sunny with a high near 83. Sunday night, a 40% chance of showers before 1 a.m., mostly cloudy with a low around 57.
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0: Century and don't mind. My name is August, and I tell you what, Century just reminds me of a new school version of Jodeci. Now, award season is officially heating up with the Emmys, VMAs, CMAs, and the Latin Grammys all arriving over the next several weeks. So already, just good luck to all the nominees and congrats to the winners in advance.
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7: Hi, I'm Jerry Hinkle, and here's your local tidbit. Did you know that the Transfer House in downtown Decatur's Central Park was built in 1896? The building originally served as a transfer point for Decatur's electric streetcar system. Originally located on Lincoln Square, the intersection of North and South Main and East and West Main Streets, and after the streetcar ceased operations in the 1950s, the Transfer House was reduced to a bus terminal. It was moved in 1962 to its current location, and it's listed on the National Register of Historic Places. And that's your local tidbit.
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0: Had some bounce to it, huh? Genevieve Jordan Ward with Waiting Room. Now Tyra Banks is seeking unaired footage from the America's Next Top Model documentary, claiming that editors manipulated interviews to portray her unfairly. Uh-oh. Now Netflix denies the allegations and is fighting to dismiss the lawsuit.
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10: Good evening, Central Illinois. I'm meteorologist Ben Whitney, and here's a look at your forecast from the WAND Weather Center. Some cloudier conditions as we head throughout the rest of your nighttime hours and into your Saturday morning. Those overnight lows will be staying fairly mild tonight, finishing up around 65 degrees for Central Illinois. And there will be plenty of sunshine to kickstart your weekend as well. Sunny skies across all of the area. A little bit of a light breeze coming in from the west. Won't influence temperatures all that much, but we do start that warm up with the highs back near 87.

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My name is August, and a big congrats goes out to Bad Bunny for earning major attention after his Super Bowl halftime production picked up on multiple Emmy wins. Ari Lennox, Waste My Time.

0: October London silent treatment. It's August now. T.I. and Tiny Harris have returned to reality style programming, a new family series that premiered on YouTube on September 10th. Now the show reunites the Harris family years after VH1's T.I. and Tiny The Family Hustle ended back in 2017. And early clips promised the same mix of humor, family moments, and of course, what we love, the chaos. Still to come, Aaliyah, also Luther Vandross.
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1: From the Magic Weather Center, Saturday will be sunny with a high near 90. Calm wind becoming west, 5 to 7 miles per hour in the morning. Saturday night will be partly cloudy with a low around 65. Sunday brings a chance of showers between 1 p.m. and 3 p.m., partly sunny with a high near 83. Sunday night has a 40% chance of showers before 1 a.m., mostly cloudy with a low around 57.
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1: This is a love that withstands time, space, and matter forever. Forever's a mighty long time. Here we are decades later. The sentiment is still the same. 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

0: Oh, it's always about you. That's Raheem Devon. Now, Janae Aiko shut down the rumors that the lyrics from her new album, West Side Whimsy, are about Big Sean cheating, responding directly on social media. Song is not about him. Now, fans have linked the lyrics to their past relationship, but Janae Aiko made it clear that the track isn't about her ex.
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0: Kehlani with Folded. My name is August. Now, NFL stadiums have made huge concert revenues in addition to football. A recent report found that Beyonce and George Strait each hold the top grossing concert records at 7 NFL venues. Now, it's just wild because Beyonce grossed $55.7 million at the SoFi Stadium.
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14: Good evening, Central Illinois. I'm meteorologist Ben Whitney, and here's a look at your forecast from the WAND Weather Center. Some cloudier conditions as we head throughout the rest of your nighttime hours and into your Saturday morning. Those overnight lows will be staying fairly mild tonight, finishing up around 65 degrees for Central Illinois. And there will be plenty of sunshine to kickstart your weekend as well. Sunny skies across all of the area. A little bit of a light breeze coming in from the west. Won't influence temperatures all that much, but we do start that warm-up with the highs back near 87.

Tim's right there, and I Got What You Need is the name of that joint. Vinny V, the maitre d', serving you up on this Saturday morning. Good vibes, good music. You ready? Let's go. You don't stop to the heart. You don't stop to the heart.

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0: 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I mean, she's a writer, producer. 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
2: From the Magic Weather Center, today will be sunny with a high near 90. Calm wind becoming west at 5 to 7 miles per hour in the morning. Tonight will be partly cloudy with a low around 65. Sunday brings a chance of showers and possible thunderstorms after 4 p.m. with a high near 83.
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1: 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I'm talking about Neo, and he's still going strong today. That's his latest, Up, Out, and Gone. 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
13: Good evening, Central Illinois. I'm meteorologist Ben Whitney, and here's a look at your forecast from the WAND Weather Center. Some cloudier conditions as we head throughout the rest of your nighttime hours and into your Saturday morning. Those overnight lows will be staying fairly mild tonight, finishing up around 65 degrees for Central Illinois. And there will be plenty of sunshine to kickstart your weekend as well. Sunny skies across all of the area. A little bit of a light breeze coming in from the west. Won't influence temperatures all that much, but we do start that warm up with the highs back near 87.

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1: All right, y'all, Rick's about the Morning Show. We got the one and only Dr. MJ Collier on with us this morning. What up, Dr. Collier?
2: Good morning, Ricky Smiley. Rock T, Special K, Gary with the TF, Freitas, and the Brat. And we're going to talk to you about your healthcare issues. Ricky, there seems to be a lot of discussion in the community right now. Barbershops, beauty shops, online, and on social media about the measles and whether you should get the vaccine or not. Measles are spreading across the United States right now. Measles, a disease that was essentially eradicated, is making a comeback because of vaccine hesitancy and people not giving their children the routine childhood vaccinations. The latest CDC data updated September the 4th, basically a week ago, reports over 3,000 confirmed cases in 2026 with outbreaks in 47 jurisdictions. This is the highest annual total in more than 35 years. Here in Georgia, the CDC has reported measles cases this year. This means this is not an issue in our community, not something happening far away or somewhere else. So, Ricky, what do you think about the measles vaccine?
1: I just think it's bad that they you got people like Kennedy in there and having all this stuff because it hasn't been an issue. Now it's a real issue. And it's dangerous again.
2: It is very dangerous, and it has become an issue specifically because of vaccine deniers and people like Kennedy that are, of course, creating doubt in the community. And some people, they're easily led, and since they didn't live through measles in their lifetime, they don't understand it. So the CDC reports that 95% of this year's confirmed cases are associated with full outbreaks. When vaccination rates drop, we learned this during COVID, the disease, a virus in particular, can spread very quickly, especially among people who are unvaccinated or have not received all of the recommended doses. So I know that the brat has young baby.
3: I was just getting ready to say, Dr. Collier, how important is it for our young babies to get it? Because I got a 3-year-old.
4: Right.
2: Absolutely.
3: I just feel like they get so many vaccinations and injections, though. You feel like, is any of it too much? Is it all helpful? Is it such thing as overdoing it or too many shots?
2: Okay, Brad, that's a great question, and I do agree with those questions. The MMR, measles, mumps, rubella vaccine, is one of the best tools that we had to stop measles before it spreads. So, the proposal has come to break that up into separate shots, which makes absolutely no clinical sense. It would be different if this was experimental or hadn't been around, but it's been around and it is perfectly safe. Now, that's different from the point that you made about the vaccine schedule. There are lots of vaccines. I literally have no problem with slowing down the number of vaccines that people are given, young babies in particular. They go to the doctor, they get multiple shots. Yeah. You can spread that out because if you give a child 5-6 shots, and they have a problem, you don't know which one it is.
3: Right.
2: And so it makes common sense that you give the immune system a chance to react to one vaccine. Mm-hmm. Then after it's gotten through that process, you give them another vaccine. So that is reasonable and something that Dr. Collier agrees with. If a mother in particular takes her child to the pediatrician and wants to get vaccinations, say, let's only give them X number of shots. Let's make sure that the measles, mumps, and rubella is one of them, and then the polio shots, etc. But there are other shots now that are on the vaccine schedule that you don't have to be in such a rush to give the babies. You do want to get them, but like I said, getting multiple shots at one visit, that's why babies hate going to the doctor.
3: Right.
2: Because every time they go, they're getting the shot. So as soon as they see that white coat come in the door, they are traumatized. And mama is traumatized. They start screaming, yelling.
3: Okay, because I sure begin there crying.
2: Yeah. I know you and your mother are in there.
1: And they don't give them a lollipop anymore.
3: Yeah.
1: What happened to the dum-dum suckers?
3: Nobody wants a sticker or something.
2: And they give them sometimes a superhero Band-Aid and that's it. So, that children, need more. But the MMR vaccine in particular, which is very effective in preventing the measles, mumps, and rubella, is one that I highly recommend. Is if you take both doses, and the first dose is due for children between the ages of 12 and 15 months, and the second dose between 4 and 6, basically before they start school. So we just started school in most jurisdictions now. Now everybody's back to school. We're going to see a lot of infectious diseases. That always happens.
1: All right.
2: Cough, colds, the flu. It's going to be a problem.
1: All right, let's go. Y'all with Dr. Collier. Good morning.
5: My question is, Dr. Collier, what do you recommend for someone with Crohn's disease who's on the Remicade regimen every 8 weeks? In addition to that, what do you recommend?
2: Okay, one, probiotics are God's gift to GI and immune health, and that is an autoimmune problem. The Remicade is a very good breakthrough in the treatment of this disease state, because before they basically just put you on steroids, which did calm it down, but had other side effects, made you gain weight, created you or made you diabetic. If you weren't, if you're already diabetic, made your diabetes more difficult to control. So now this is a new class of drugs. These biologics are incredible for that. But the basic stuff, the natural things, probiotics, probiotics, probiotics. You can get your probiotics by eating Greek style yogurt, which is the best source, but all yogurts have probiotics in them, on a daily basis. I do this on a daily basis. I also take my probiotic capsules, one in the morning when I brush my teeth, one in the evening when I brush my teeth.
3: And thank you for the vitamins, Dr. Collier. Thank you for the vitamins. We love your vitamins. You got everything we need.
2: Thank you, Brad. I appreciate that so much. And I hope you're taking them. I tell people, sitting on the counter is not good. You got to actually indulge in them. Okay, good.
1: All right, so I'm Dr. Collier. Good morning.
0: Yes, I'm a 30-something-year-old African-American woman and got diagnosed with MS. And there are so many infusions out here. What is his recommendation?
2: Okay, MS is definitely being diagnosed more, I think, in my lifetime, more than I've seen it in my professional career. Everybody's getting diagnosed with MS. One, get confirmation that this is indeed the disease state. Oftentimes, when you're having neurologic problems, the doctors will default to a diagnosis of MS, and it might not be MS. The good thing is that the infusions will help almost regardless of what the problem is, but I would definitely get at least a second opinion to confirm that MS is a disease state that of those infusions or those treatments. They also have oral medications that are just as effective. The infusions work as well. There are some that are just injectables that are slow infused or slow injected. Then there are infusions you have to sit there for 30 minutes to hours to get the medications in. So a routine that works best for you and one that you can keep up with and works in your lifestyle, because going to an infusion center becomes it's an issue in doing so when there are oral alternatives that you can take.
1: Hold that thought right there. More Dr. MJ Collier up next.
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15: From the Magic Weather Center, today will be sunny with a high near 90. Calm wind becoming west 5 to 7 miles per hour in the morning. Tonight will be partly cloudy with a low around 65. Sunday brings a chance of showers and possible thunderstorms after 4 p.m. with a high near 83.
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0: Collier in the building, Ma. Let's go to the phones. You're on with Dr. Collier. Good morning.
1: Good morning, Dr. Collier. I was wondering, I suffer from the menopausal symptoms throughout the night, but around 4 o'clock in the morning is when I really, really get to sleep. So is there a cause for that? I notice every night it gets worse between 12 midnight to 4 in the morning, then at around 4 is when I can really get my sleep.
2: Okay, that's definitely consistent with menopausal syndrome because your hormones are just going crazy. So we got 3 things I recommend. One, there's the natural things you can do. My doctor's menopausal support and my lipo-HERS will alleviate those symptoms and improve your love life. Makes the intensive orgasms increase from 5 to 10+, makes the vagina thick, moist, and ready to receive, and changes the way your body responds to those hormonal levels. Now, there's also a new prescription medication, ready to receive, called Lincoet. Google that. It's a capsule that you take that's non-hormonal that relieves particularly the hot flash symptoms, and it's available. If your pharmacy doesn't cover it, the cost per month is only $25. So that is very affordable to relieve those symptoms. So Google that. That is a prescription. You would have to get that from your provider.
0: L-Y-N-A-U-E-T.
2: And ready to receive.
0: Ready to receive.
3: Come on,
0: dog. And what's the medical terminology for that?
2: Ready to receive.
0: What does it start with? An L? Aluminum? Aluminum. They call it something. The medical
2: no.
0: Term.
2: I said there's another product called Lincoet.
0: Lincoet. Yeah, Lincoet. Yeah, Lincoet. Lincoet. Lincoet. Right, yes, sir. That was good information right there. Well, yes, sir. Thick, ready, and ready to receive.
3: Why?
0: Lincoet. you're on with Dr. Collier. Good morning.
4: Hi, so recently I just had minimal invasive bypass surgery this coming this past December. The bypass failed. I went back in. I got a stent placed in. I'm doing very well. But before the bypass surgery and during the whole ordeal, I was complaining of this painful feeling in my chest between my breastplate where my left breast is. The cardiologist told me I needed to have an MRI done. Of course, they say, oh, they see nothing wrong.

0: recover from before you have no sensitivity and awareness that you have been cut open. So that may be just a part of the healing process. So if you've had an MRI and they say there's nothing pathological, it could just be scar tissue, etc. However, a mentor of mine told me the possibility that something is wrong with the patient is directly proportional to the enthusiasm of which the patient tells you that something is wrong. So don't let the doctors dismiss your symptoms. If you're having symptoms and you want to get a second opinion or have it further evaluated, then do just that. Because when you feel like something is not right, chances are something is not right. So it could be as simple as part of the healing process. It also could be that something else is going on that may be unrelated to the previous surgeries. So it may be something totally and completely separate. And and the cardiologist is focusing on the things that they have done. And it may be something else that needs an outside evaluation. So, yes, I would recommend getting a second opinion, if nothing else, just for peace of mind. But as I stated, the possibility that something is wrong is directly proportional to the enthusiasm of which the patient tells you that something is wrong.
1: 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Dr. Carly, let everybody know how you could be. He sounds like Wolfman Jack. Let everybody know how you could be rich, Dr.
0: 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Stick and stay. Don't you dare go away. 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

0: to the T. Mm-mm, it's Gary, baby.
1: Gary has a T and a Kahlua on the day. Gary, good morning.
2: Good morning, Ricky. Good morning, America. Good morning to you. It's a beautiful day in the neighborhood. And here's what's happening in celebrity news. Ricky, my heart weeps and is crying out, honey, that this is not a truthful story. But it's being reported, y'all, that Bronny James and the beautiful Miss Parker Whitfield, y'all, have been dating since 2024. They're saying, but a social media move suggests, y'all, that the two are no longer an item. Oh, Jesus. Bronny James, y'all, they say he might be starting his third season in the NBA single as he and his alleged ex, Miss Parker Whitfield, are fueling breakup rumors. Now, last month, they're saying fans noticed that the two are no longer following one another on Instagram. While it's not always an indication, y'all, that a relationship has turned sour, but more often than not, they say it's a telltale sign that the couple is no longer together. Now, they say we'll continue to push the narrative where posts from Whitfield's parents, y'all, Miss Sally and DeAndre Whitfield. Now, as their daughter celebrated her 22nd birthday last week, the Queen Sugar Star wrote a message that was interrupted, y'all, as shade to the NBA star player. She could quote, "The forever man in your life," DeAndre wrote in the Instagram caption. While DeAndre, honey, didn't mention Bronny by name or anything regarding their breakup, some fans commented, y'all, under the New York Post reporting of the alleged split suggested that their parents were mad about them breaking up. Now, Sally Post was also, honey, in the hot seat over the celebration of her daughter's birthday. The Hollywood producer shared a caption that also raised out some eyebrows, honey. She said, quote, "Don't ever worry about the people, honey, who are incapable of seeing what a shining star you are, because your world is going to be filled with so much love and light. All the negative things that will fall to the curb, honey." That's what Sally wrote in the caption of the Instagram reel, honey, that showed her and her beautiful daughter, y'all, showing off their outfits. I don't want them to break up. Because if Bronny breaks up with Parker, that means he may go back to Europe. He started in Europe. He was dating somebody from Europe at SMU, allegedly. And then he got with Parker. You know who Parker is? Her parents are stars. Right. Her mama is Sally Richardson. And her daddy is DeAndre Whitfield. I don't want them to break because we don't need another hero.
3: We don't need another hero.
2: No, Lord, honey. And I mean, and they look so well together, but sometimes, let me tell you something, y'all just don't catch it. You kind of tell the honey that this is what it was going to be because he's dating little Miss Parker. Miss Parker is about a pigment of European looking because her skin tone is light. Uh-huh, uh-huh. And he dated allegedly little girl at SMU. And, you know, sometimes they go with what they want, but they say, well, let me go ahead and grab this one here that's a little darker so I can keep the shade off of me and get the, you know.
4: Is that really what you think?
2: No, that's not what I think. That's what I know.
1: I'm going to the next story. Gary, what you got?
2: Okay,
5: yeah,
2: honey.
5: You about to make me start singing, Gary.
2: Okay, y'all. Let me go to the next story, y'all, because this is so touching and so sad, though. But, you know, we just got to talk about these things, honey, because, you know, it needs to be out in the public because people don't know what they're going and saying, honey. But anyway, I talked about, Yeah, everybody's talking about Cynthia Bailey. Have y'all heard a new song, Brad? I know you heard it.
5: I have, and it's jamming.
2: Yeah, Peach Life.
5: Yeah, uh-huh. I'm happy for her.
2: People love Peach Life, honey. But, you know, it's amazing how these, you know, stars, I mean, everybody's a star, and everybody can sing a song and stuff, and I love Peach Life, honey. But, you know, I mean, I'm waiting for, but Cynthia needs to come over here and talk to us about Peach
1: Life. I didn't know that she sings.
2: Yeah, she sings, honey.
5: It's cute. It's a cute song. And it's real catchy, and people are loving it.
2: Yeah, people loving it, honey.
5: Go to Portia Williams' Instagram right now. She did a video to it.
2: Yeah, honey. And, you know, we talked about Faison Love earlier, but now it's still more out there, huh?
1: Here you go. Oh, I thought we was playing it. Go ahead.
2: No, we ain't playing it yet. Faison Love, y'all. He came straight, honey, for Aaron Spears. We talked about Mr. Spears, honey, but now they say the comedian questioned the hype around Bernie Mac. That's what Mr. Aaron Spears did. Well, honey, Bernie Mac was, honey, a comprade of mine, Love said, baby. That's what Faison Love said. He said, we shared a lot of laughs together, honey, in regards to Aaron Spears considered the source. He continued, and he went on and on, honey. He said, first of all, Spears stirred that debate, honey, live during the appearance on the Live for the Green Room. And people said, no, what was he talking about? Is he trying to get, what is he doing, honey? You know, because Faison Love was really not very pleased with him saying these things. So, and we talked about it off the air and on air as well, too. But I know they say everybody got an opinion. Just because y'all like this person, that don't mean everybody got to like him.
6: Well, but I think
5: go ahead.
6: It's almost universal in the comedy world that everybody loved. Bernie Mac was the comedian's comedian. And I think his body of work shows that his fan base goes far beyond the people who don't Like,
1: Bernie Mac,
6: like
1: one of those comedians, when there's a big comedy show going on, all the comedians will stand on the side of the stage and watch him perform, or go sit in the pit, or sit there and watch. Normally, sometimes you go to your dressing room mm-hmm. or whatever, but you will stand there and watch Bernie Mac perform.
5: That's
1: every.
5: Right.
1: I'm talking about from the moment he walk on stage to really? The moment he come off and get inspired by, because he's such a great performer. Yeah. And, you know, his jokes don't have to make you think. His jokes don't have to be real deep and intelligent. He is just funny.
5: And he a good person. He was a great person.
1: Absolutely.
5: So, yeah. You know.
2: Well, we're going to keep him lifted and the family lifted up in prayer, and hopefully, you know, Eric Spears retract that statement. And then my quick for free story.
5: Can't take it back now. Can't take it back.
2: My quick story, y'all, honey. Webby collapsed on stage, Brandon. Dallas. Webby, he was on stage in
5: Same
2: Dallas.
5: Same night
2: when
5: I performed in Dallas.
2: Yeah, and they say he fell on stage. He was with Boosie Badass. And did you see it?
5: I saw it on a video.
2: Okay. All right, so we're going to keep him lifted up in prayer, and hopefully everything goes well and stuff like that, because, honey, he's a great performer, and he was making a comeback.
5: Yeah,
2: so.
5: And they were doing great. Him and Boosie played with a live orchestra.
2: Yeah, they were, and he failed.
5: I heard that part.
1: Oh, but we get up.
5: We
1: and all the stands
2: la, la, la, la, la, la, honey. Yes, Lord. La, la, la, la, my Kahlua today, honey, is one of my favorite Kahlua. My Kahlua today is Fandango. On the high end, you say Fandango, and on the low end, you say Beautiful Pink. That's your Kahlua
1: beautiful
2: for the day.
1: Pink. Y'all give it up for Gary with the
0: team. We got more of the Ricky Smiley Weekend Shuffle coming up next.
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6: What it is, Mike? It's the Ricky Smiley Weekend Jump Off, Pippin'. And check this out, man. The Brigitte Tad has so much to cover in the hot spot. And you know she's got everything that you need to know about music, movies, and more next on the Ricky Smiley Weekend.

0: 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Drop it like it's hot.
1: So hot and
2: this hot. You can catch me at the hot spot. It's the
3: B-R-A-T. Time for the hot spot. What up,
2: Brett? What up, Ricky? Good morning, everybody. I'm your girl, Brett Tatat, and this is the hot spot where we bring you music, movies, and more. So let's get on off into it. Well, y'all, Stevie Wonder is celebrating the 50th anniversary of his classic album, Songs in the Key of Life. Mm. And in honor of that anniversary, he's going to do an 18-day global world tour this fall. The tour will take place. It stops first in London, and then Detroit, then D.C., New York, and L.A. Ooh, we can't wait. This is going to be a concert full of hits, and tickets go on sale tomorrow. Do anybody remember that album, Songs in the Key of Life?
3: Absolutely. Yes.
2: Oh, yeah. I wish Sir Duke ass.
3: Yeah, I grew up on that.
2: In Need of Love Today knocks me off my feet.
3: I can hear it on my mama's front porch in the projects and smell the aroma of marijuana as a child playing football in the front yard.
2: That's going to be a great concert.
3: Come on now.
2: Oh my goodness. All right, y'all, moving on. The rapper DaBaby opened up his first restaurant in Charlotte, but people are complaining about the menu prices. It's called No Knife Chicken and Waffles. 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
3: How much you gonna pay me for them chicken and Domino's I cooked this morning? 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
5: Noodles, no packets.
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4: 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North Carolina.
2: So people saying, why do you make it so expensive? 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
2: Powdered what?
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3: 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Eagle!
4: It's time for Gary's Word of the Week.
5: And you know this, man.
6: One thing about black people, we will misspell something with some enthusiasm.
7: Come on now.
6: Yes. Yes, sir. We be nervous when we do it right, but boy, when it comes to misspelling, we gonna say it with a full chest and be dead damn wrong. She just saw she spelled Eagles.
7: Yes,
6: yes, sir. Yes, sir. In front of a crowd on a microphone, boy, black boy, I tell you. All right, it's time to expand your vocabulary with the word of the week. And Gary, don't embarrass us today. Give us a break. All right, and we just want to know what word will you be expanding our vocabulary with this week.
8: Oh, a beautiful word, John. I am just so excited, honey, to just share this fabulous word of the week because we've been waiting for this moment, and here's a moment in time when I'm being all I thought I could be, when all my dreams faded away.
7: Get to the word. Obviously, you don't know it.
6: It's the romper. It's the romper.
8: Anyway, the word of the week, honey, is... Descalate.
7: Oh, wow.
8: Descalate.
7: Spectacularly wrong.
9: Wow.
7: Easy one, dog.
8: D-E-E-S. Descalate.
6: Don't happen.
8: Calate. C-A-L-A-T-E.
6: Because people actually use this word every damn day. You set up
8: what?
6: Here. What? They use this word every day.
8: I ain't never seen it. Descalate.
9: That's so easy.
7: You want to say these.
6: This is like out of all of the words of the day. Yeah. Out of all of the words of the day, this is a word that's actually used, that you hear it on the news. You hear it when it comes to police brutality. We always say something that the police should do when it comes to a situation. And what's the word again?
8: Descalate.
9: Oh, my gosh. The man that gave you 18,000 clues.
6: Come on, Gary. I just told you what all the clues was.
8: I ain't never heard no damn police say descalate.
6: The police don't say it. We say it against the police.
7: Oh.
6: Something that the police should do, that some police should do when it comes to a situation. They are trained to do this.
8: Well, it's a verb.
6: Yeah, and give us it's a verb. Give us a...
7: You got to say it right first. Look at the pronunciation, the breakdown.
8: De-escalate?
7: Oh, okay.
8: Oh, yes. That's how you spell de-escalate.
6: It is.
8: It's not no two E's.
7: You going to argue with the dictionary?
9: Wow.
8: Well, honey, I ain't never seen de-escalate spelled like
6: that. Have you ever wrote it out and spelled it?
8: D-E-S.
6: A red check mark by it on your spelling test.
9: A big X.
6: Because it was wrong.
8: I ain't never seen de-escalate spelled like that.
6: A big X. Say it again.
8: De-escalate.
6: Absolutely.
8: But, honey, it was only
6: one. Now, when the last time you used the word?
8: I ain't never used it, de-escalate.
6: You never used that word?
8: Not that I can recall of.
6: You never heard it on the news?
8: No.
6: Never heard black people say it on Facebook? De-escalate. And on Instagram all the time. De-escalate.
8: Oh. Well, they did.
7: What's the meaning of it?
8: The definition is to reduce the intensity, magnitude, or severity?
6: Yeah.
8: Of a tense.
6: Wait a minute, hold on. Let's go back.
8: What?
6: Read that again.
8: To reduce the intensity, magnitude, or severity of a tense, hostile, or dangerous situation.
6: Yeah.
9: All right.
6: Oh. Okay. All right. And use it in a sentence.
8: Looking back, I wish I'd had the ability to de-escalate the circumstances that led me to being smacked squarely in the mouth while on a date years ago.
6: With Booty E. James.
9: With E. Eating James.
8: Thank you.

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5: From the Magic Weather Center, today will be sunny with a high near 90. Wind will be calm, becoming west at 5 to 7 miles per hour in the morning. Tonight will be partly cloudy with a low around 65. Sunday brings a chance of showers and thunderstorms after 4 p.m. with a high near 83. Sunday night has a 40% chance of showers before 1 a.m. with a low around 57.
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7: 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Detectives are investigating a series of burglaries at Alltown Bus Service located at 1610 North Brant Court. Beginning around August 15th, approximately 30 buses were reportedly burglarized. Security video shows approximately 4 juveniles entering the property during the late overnight hours by climbing the fence and gate. The suspects were then seen prying open the doors of the buses. Several personal items were stolen, including a wallet, a violin, and other small belongings. Damage was also reported to the dashboard of one bus. 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
13: 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And right now, you're about to be on fire with Rod T. Here we go.
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16: From the Magic Weather Center, today will be sunny with a high near 90. Wind will be calm, becoming west at 5 to 7 miles per hour in the morning. Tonight will be partly cloudy with a low around 65. Sunday brings a chance of showers and thunderstorms after 4 p.m. with a high near 83. Sunday night has a 40% chance of showers before 1 a.m. with a low around 57.
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24: 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That's next on the Ricky Smiley Weekend Jump Off.

0: All right, y'all, Rick the Mountain Morning Show. It is time for Fix It Jesus. Because if Jesus can't fix it, it can't be fixed. Ladies and gentlemen, we got Jackson State University's own member of Delta Sigma Theta Sorority Incorporated. And she is an Emmy. Did y'all hear me? Emmy. Did you hear me? Emmy. Did you hear me? Emmy award winning comedian extraordinaire. Rita Ben in the building.
1: Let's go.
2: What's up, y'all? Good morning. Yes. Good morning. What's up, y'all?
0: What up, Rita?
2: That feels good to hear. You know what I'm saying?
0: Doggone bitch, I'm going to always introduce you the right way.
2: Yeah, man. What's up, y'all? Thank you. Thank you so much for having me on. Ricky, I see our podcast drop. I'm excited about that.
0: Make sure y'all check it out. Check it out. Good
2: thank
0: interview.
2: Thank you for having me on. Yes, thank you for having me on. Okay, y'all. So, you know, we church kids. Now, I don't know if it's like just because things are on social media, we are hearing it more. If it's always been like this with people saying crazy stuff in the pulpit. Like, people just say anything in the pulpit. And it's kind of embarrassing. But I want y'all to hear what this lady had to say in the pulpit. Okay?
3: And me and my sister, we was some hoes. We ran them. Old men in the house at one time, I'm going out with you on Monday. I'm going out with you. And they would just sit there, okay. And we didn't discriminate, honey. White was just as good as black, baby.
4: Oh, my God.
3: Vanilla is just as good as chocolate.
4: Yes,
3: oh, sometimes better. So that was my problem. Y'all want to know what my problem was? I had a man problem. It wasn't no drug problem because my sister kept me from being a crackhead. It was a lust demon. And don't smile at me. Oh, Lord. And them Cubans in Miami and them Cubans. Boy, they fine. I'm so glad I've been delivered from lustism.
5: Oh, lustism.
0: Man. Oh, wow.
2: Man. Lustism.
0: And that was at a church reader. That was Women's Day program.
2: Yeah, I guess she was sitting in the scooter in the pulpit, and this was her testimony. So I don't know if she was in the scooter when she was going through the lustism, but
0: she was in the scooter when she said all this.
2: Yes, in the middle of the pulpit.
0: Oh, she didn't got clapped so bad she couldn't even walk. What?
2: Yeah.
0: What case?
1: You clapped into paralysis.
0: Today they don't even work no more.
1: Paralyzed.
0: Oh, yeah. My God.
2: She won them little motor scooters. I don't know. I still think we need Jesus to fix it because she left some things out. You know, if you say you've been doing it like that for that many years, then you probably, you know, had some things go on with your body and you need to advise people a different way, you know. So I came up just with a little praise and worship song that she should have been singing right after that sermon just to bring it all together, okay? All right, let's listen to it.

0: a herpes. No, Rita!
1: That's it. That's it.
0: Oh, my God, Rita. That is absolutely insane.
2: Oh, my Lord.
1: I'm saying, you know she has something.
0: I know you got a video. Let everybody know how they can find the video and watch your podcast.
2: Transmission right. Toe out. The whole transmission got toe out.
1: Oh, Lord.
2: Rock T, that thing will go in reverse. Slow down, won't go in drive. That whole transmission gone.
1: Yep.
2: You on a reverse. You on a rabbit scooter now.
1: Say it again, Kay.
2: That whole transmission gone down there. That thing won't ship into no gear.
3: Oh, not the rabbit scooter.
0: It won't go in reverse.
2: Won't go in reverse. Won't go in drive.
0: Show up,
3: skateboard.
2: Burn that clutch out.
1: Rita Brick Comedy, y'all. Rita Brick Comedy.
0: Hey, Rock.
3: Yeah, man.
0: He said you burned that clutch out.
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4: Good morning and happy Saturday, Central Illinois. Here's your WAND forecast. We're heading into this early morning hours with a little bit of patchy fog. But as we head throughout the rest of our day, that's clearing out and we're mostly sunny. We're also warmer today with temperatures climbing into the upper 80s for many of us. And we're staying mainly dry as we head into a mostly clear evening, although clouds do build in overnight, maybe even a few isolated showers as a cold front comes through Sunday. I'm meteorologist Olivia Colon.
5: Welcome to the weekend! It's time to get up and get your hustle on!

0: All right, y'all, Rizzo, the morning show, 29 and Beyonce Aloysius. What up, though?
1: What up, though? All right, big news going around. A lot of people are excited. So Elon Musk made an announcement yesterday. Tesla has announced these cyber robo-taxis. Now, what they are, it's not like a normal Tesla. It is a two-seater with no steering wheel, no pedals, and it's going to be hitting the roads. It's starting off in Austin.
0: You ain't finna have us riding in no car. Listen, like we had us going into the scary house at the fair.
2: Right.
0: That's the scary house at the fair. Nothing in the front seat, nothing in the back seat.
3: Yeah, that's too much depending on something else.
1: But you know what? It's scary also for people who drive like Uber and all these rideshare companies because, you know, they're saying for $30,000 you can get one of these cars. And basically, you just put the car on the road, you buy it, you get the insurance, and you're making money. And so what's going to happen to all these people that drive ride shares now? So a lot of people are concerned about that. Of course, the Federal Highway and Traffic Division are looking into this. But for right now, yes, in Austin, let us know how it's going for you. Make sure you hit me up at Beyonce ATL. I'm curious to see how these are working in your area. And also, speaking of Elon Musk, Twitter. How much do you miss Twitter now that it's gone to X?
3: I miss it bad.
1: Man. I miss it a lot.
0: Well, I don't be on that at all.
3: It's different.
4: It's just a hate.
1: Because, you know, it's X now, but there's a startup company is trying to bring Twitter back. So if you go to twitter.now, they are starting a seeding campaign. They've already raised $27 million to bring regular Twitter back. Now, when you go to the page, you're going to see, hey, this is not X. This is not X everywhere you go. But now is the time, in case it actually starts popping, to go ahead and reserve your username. So you're getting ahead of the curve. So big shout out to Twitter. I would like to see that come back. And this is really weird. So scientists have now started, you know, nanoparticles. Nanoparticles are like microscopic chips. And that's how these TVs and everything are getting slimmer. Well, there is a company that is allowing you to, they're doing a test run where you sniff this liquid.
3: No.
1: It has nanoparticles in it. They're trying to put computers in your brain.
0: Oh, no,
1: I know.
0: It's
1: a lot. It's way too much. Even me saying it out loud just sounds crazy, like I'm making this up out of a movie. But so when you sniff the liquid, it goes to your brain. They're trying to get you to be able to use these caps. So where instead of you physically taking action, the nanoparticles can basically read what your brain is thinking.
4: Mm-mm. Oh,
1: so,
4: no.
1: Very, very crazy. But the reason they're saying this is for paraplegics or people who cannot move. This is going to be able to help them control.
0: Help
1: like
0: stimulate them.
1: Yeah, it's going to help stimulate them.
0: I hope
1: them.
0: That worked for them.
4: Now, so, in those cases, yeah.
1: Yeah, so that's what they're saying. But, you know, it'll start out as one thing and it'll go to another. So again, very, very scary things out there. And, last but not least, tomorrow is the big day, that big Apple premiere. Now, we don't know what we're going to expect. Allegedly, Apple's going to release their first foldable phone. We shall see. Now, the crazy thing is the price for these could be well over $2,500. Also, they might not even start the normal pre-sale because this is the first time that John Ternus is going to be taking over the event. And we're not really sure how the layout. So if you're waiting for iPhone, it's coming, but we don't know if it's going to be released this week. So we'll get you update with all those stories and more from the Big Apple event tomorrow. You can always follow me at Beyonce ATL. You know I'm going to be posting like crazy because I have been waiting for this phone.
0: I know. I'm not trying to put you on the spot, but I really think that on the cruise, you should do a doggone present, a technical presentation for older people.
1: Uh-huh. I'm
0: like,
1: not
0: like us.
1: That. Yeah.
0: Yeah, like just go in a corner somewhere and say, hey, let me get y'all caught up on technology.
2: Right. Yes.
0: Because people really talk about this segment of the show. People really like it. And whenever anybody on the morning show have problems with their computers or phones, we talk to you.
1: You know what? Go to onevoyagecruise.com, book your cabin, and I will fix your phone. I will download all the apps that you need. You just need to book your cabin right now. Again, go to onevoyagecruise.com and come see me. I'll have like a little table set up and I will fix your phones and your apps and tell you about all the tech stuff.
2: Love it. I have the safety. So yeah, I'm excited.
1: Yeah.

Hey, V, the maitre d', serving you up on this Saturday. Yeah, you know I got all the hits and I got all the classics. If you don't believe me, stay right there and you'll see.

0: That's Raheem Devon right there. He calls that joint "The Pleasure Will Be Mine." And you know what? It is my pleasure to be serving you up on this Saturday.
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2: From the Magic Weather Center, today will be sunny with a high near 90. Winds will be calm, becoming west at 5 to 7 miles per hour. Tonight will be partly cloudy with a low around 65. Sunday brings a chance of showers and possible thunderstorms after 4 p.m. with a high near 83.
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0: Oh, she's a true icon in the R&B world. Hip-hop, too. I'm talking about Jill Scott. That's the latest from her. She calls that joint Don't Play. And I ain't playing when it comes to these hits and these classics. But you know that, right? Vinny V, the Maitre D, serving you up on this Saturday.
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16: 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I repeat, back

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13: Good morning and happy Saturday, Central Illinois. Here's your WAND forecast. We're heading into this early morning hours with a little bit of patchy fog, but as we head throughout the rest of our day, that's clearing out and we're mostly sunny. We're also warmer today with temperatures climbing into the upper 80s for many of us, and we're staying mainly dry as we head into a mostly clear evening, although clouds do build in overnight, maybe even a few isolated showers as a cold front comes through Sunday. I'm meteorologist Olivia Colon.

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be Chris Brown featuring Leon Thomas. They call that joint Fallin'. And every time I say Chris Brown name, I hear some woman screaming. Watch this. Chris Brown. I told you. Here's your man Maxwell.

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0: That's Bruno Mars, Anderson .Paak, Vinny V, the Maitre D' serving you up a classic from Confunction remake. They did that. Sure they did. A new study's out. According to Daily Star, men with beards are often seen more attractive. Really? It's a sign of masculinity and sexiness. Really? Vinny V serving you up on this Saturday, beardless. How you love that?
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11: 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Detectives are investigating a series of burglaries at Alltown Bus Service located at 1610 North Brant Court. Beginning around August 15th, approximately 30 buses were reportedly burglarized. Security video shows approximately four juveniles entering the property during the late overnight hours by climbing the fence and gate. The suspects were then seen prying open the doors of the buses. Several personal items were stolen, including a wallet, a violin, and other small belongings. Damage was also reported to the dashboard of one bus. 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
14: From the Magic Weather Center, today will be sunny with a high near 90. West wind, 3 to 7 miles per hour. Tonight will be partly cloudy with a low around 65. Sunday brings a chance of showers and thunderstorms after 4 p.m. with a high near 83. Sunday night has a 40% chance of showers before 1 a.m. with a low around 57.
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0: 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Stop, baby girl. Don't do that. 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
10: 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Originally located on Lincoln Square, the intersection of North and South Main and East and West Main Streets, and after the streetcar ceased operations in the 1950s, the Transfer House was reduced to a bus terminal. It was moved in 1962 to its current location, and it's listed on the National Register of Historic Places. 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
8: Good morning and happy Saturday, Central Illinois. Here's your WAND forecast. We're heading into this early morning hours with a little bit of patchy fog, but as we head throughout the rest of our day, that's clearing out and we're mostly sunny. We're also warmer today with temperatures climbing into the upper 80s for many of us, and we're staying mainly dry as we head into a mostly clear evening, although clouds do build in overnight, maybe even a few isolated showers as a cold front comes through Sunday. I'm meteorologist Olivia Colon.

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0: The one and only, need no introduction, Luther Vandross, here and now. Did you know that his last studio project had some heavy hitters on it, like Beyonce, Usher, Alicia Keys, just to name a few? 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
14: From the Magic Weather Center, today will be sunny with a high near 90. West wind 3 to 7 miles per hour. Tonight will be partly cloudy with a low around 65. Sunday brings a chance of showers and thunderstorms after 4 p.m. Partly sunny with a high near 83. Sunday night has a 40% chance of showers before 1 a.m. mostly cloudy with a low around 57.
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0: Well, Leon Thomas right there featuring Chris Brown. And you know the title of it. What is it, fellas? I'm a mutt. Y'all need to speak for y'allself. Y'all not going to speak for me. At least not today. I guarantee. Vinny V, you know I'm in the building serving you up on this Saturday the right way, not the wrong way.
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13: The Decatur Police Department is requesting the public's assistance in solving this week's Crime of the Week. Detectives are investigating a series of burglaries at All Town Bus Service located at 1610 North Brant Court. Beginning around August 15th, approximately 30 buses were reportedly burglarized. Security video shows approximately four juveniles entering the property during the late overnight hours by climbing the fence and gate. The suspects were then seen prying open the doors of the buses. Several personal items were stolen, including a wallet, a violin, and other small belongings. Damage was also reported to the dashboard of one bus. 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
16: We had some big news. 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That happened because of y'all trusting us. That happened because y'all calling us, letting us know when you get into an accident, and trusting us to handle it. I repeat, That is no accident.

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0: Beyonce right there, and the beat goes on. The name of that joint is called Morning Dew, just in case you did not know. All right, Vinny V, serving you up. Oh, the beat goes on. 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
9: Good morning and happy Saturday, Central Illinois. Here's your WAND forecast. We're heading into this early morning hours with a little bit of patchy fog, but as we head throughout the rest of our day, that's clearing out and we're mostly sunny. We're also warmer today with temperatures climbing into the upper 80s for many of us, and we're staying mainly dry as we head into a mostly clear evening, although clouds do build in overnight, maybe even a few isolated showers as a cold front comes through Sunday. I'm meteorologist Olivia Colon.

Stokely Needs Love on your radio right now. I'm your boy, Justin Moore, your main man on the weekends. I'm holding the fort down on this Saturday afternoon. You know what? I got you. I got you covered with some new and back-in-the-day jams like some Fantasia, TLC, and Music Soulchild. Oh, yeah. But right now, it's all about the ladies known as 702.

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0: Looks like it's a done deal. Nashville Airport Authority is moving forward with renaming Nashville International Airport after the late, great Dolly Parton. She has such a huge impact on our community. I just wish she was alive to receive this kind of honor, because this is huge. By the way, I'm your boy, Justin Moore. You can find me on Instagram, Justin Moore TV.
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4: From the Magic Weather Center, today will be sunny with a high near 90. West wind 5 to 7 miles per hour. Tonight will be partly cloudy with a low around 65. Sunday, there is a chance of showers and thunderstorms after 4 p.m. with a high near 83.
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0: Eric Bellinger, cry in front of you on your radio. You know, Eric Bellinger is on the road right now with Chris Brown and Usher. My cousins got to see the show. They tell me it was all that plus some. Now, this weekend, Chris Brown and Usher are in Arlington, Texas.
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10: Good afternoon and happy Saturday, Central Illinois. Here's your WAND forecast. We're heading into the rest of this afternoon with mostly sunny skies and temperatures climbing into the upper 80s. It's warmer today, and tonight we're only talking mid-60s, but mostly clear skies this evening become more cloudy as we head overnight. As we get ready for a cold front to sweep through heading into our Sunday, it may even bring a few isolated showers around for our Sunday afternoon. I'm Olivia Colon.
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Right now, Universal is making a movie about Snoop. I hear the son of the late great Angie Stone and D'Angelo is playing Biggie. Now, the film is supposed to drop in theaters late 2027. I can't wait to see that. By the way, I'm Justin Moore. I got you some Her and Usher right now on your radio.

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0: I'm going to need 803 Fresh to get back in that studio and make us another Trail Ride song. Now, that brother can sing. If you really want to hear his vocals, YouTube his Christmas song. It's called Christmas Day Love. By the way, there are 105 days to Christmas. Too soon to talk about
1: today
0: that?
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8: From the Magic Weather Center, today will be mostly sunny with a high near 90 and a west wind around 7 miles per hour. Tonight will be partly cloudy with a low near 65. Sunday brings a 30% chance of showers and thunderstorms, mainly between 2 and 3 in the afternoon, with a high near 83. Sunday night will be mostly cloudy with a 40% chance of showers, mainly between 11 and 1, and a low near 57.
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0: You can never go wrong with some Whitney Houston on a Saturday afternoon. I'm your boy Justin Moore. Inside of this hour, I got some BBD, some Alicia on them keys, and my guy Lucky Day. So keep it locked.
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0: Y'all, that's one of those songs I keep on rotate right now. This is actually Lucky Day's first single under Warner Records. Now, he spent years under RCA Records. I wonder why he left, but I guess every once in a while you have to make some changes in order to elevate. You know what I'm saying? By the way, I'm Justin Moore. You can find me on Instagram at Justin Moore TV.
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12: Good afternoon and happy Saturday, Central Illinois. Here's your WAND forecast. We're heading into the rest of this afternoon with mostly sunny skies and temperatures climbing into the upper 80s. It's warmer today, and tonight we're only talking mid-60s, but mostly clear skies this evening become more cloudy as we head overnight. As we get ready for a cold front to sweep through heading into our Sunday, it may even bring a few isolated showers around for our Sunday afternoon. I'm Olivia Colon.

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Together. What you know about that Bobby Brown? Yes, indeed. I'm your boy, Justin Moore, hanging out with you on this Saturday with jams like En Vogue, Johnny Gill, and the one and only Dave Hollister with that voodoo.

0: That is, in fact, brand new music from Johnny Gill. It's called A Dance, A Kiss. Now, we got love for the legend over here, so I'm feeling that joint. Are you feeling it? That is the question. That's what matters. Let me know on Instagram at Justin Moore TV. Now, while you do that, I'm going to throw on some Monica, Don't Take It Personal, and John Legend tonight.
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10: From the Magic Weather Center tonight, partly cloudy with a low near 65. Northwest wind around 5 miles per hour, becoming calm. Sunday, a 30% chance of showers and thunderstorms, mainly between 2 and 3 in the afternoon. Mostly sunny with a high near 83. North wind, 5 to 11 miles per hour, gusts up to 15. Sunday night, a chance of showers between 11 and 1. Mostly cloudy with a low near 57. Northeast wind, 7 to 10 miles per hour, gusts up to 15. Chance of precipitation, 40%. Monday, mostly sunny with a high near 82. East wind 11 to 13 miles per hour, gusts up to 18.
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0: We are playing that good R&B all Saturday. Coming up, we got some D'Angelo Brown Sugar, them Boys Century with Don't Mind. 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
10: Good afternoon and happy Saturday, Central Illinois. Here's your WAND forecast. We're heading into the rest of this afternoon with mostly sunny skies and temperatures climbing into the upper 80s. It's warmer today, and tonight we're only talking mid-60s, but mostly clear skies this evening become more cloudy as we head overnight. As we get ready for a cold front to sweep through heading into our Sunday, it may even bring a few isolated showers around for our Sunday afternoon. I'm Olivia Colon.

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I appreciate you for listening. Make sure you're following me on Instagram at Justin Moore TV, as in TV that you watch. Because one thing I don't want us to do, that is separate.

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0: Jalen Cords right there on the radio with my boo. I'm pretty sure the brothers over there at Morehouse College are super proud of this young man. He is a Morehouse alum as well as a member of Omega Psi Phi fraternity. Shout out to the D9. Yeah, I'm pretty sure they're proud of him. By the way, I'm Justin Moore, your main man on the weekends. We got some Earth, Wind, and Fire with Lucky Day and some Lauryn Hill on
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5: 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Detectives are investigating a series of burglaries at Alltown Bus Service located at 1610 North Brant Court. Beginning around August 15th, approximately 30 buses were reportedly burglarized. Security video shows approximately 4 juveniles entering the property during the late overnight hours by climbing the fence and gate. The suspects were then seen prying open the doors of the buses. Several personal items were stolen, including a wallet, a violin, and other small belongings. Damage was also reported to the dashboard of one bus. 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
8: From the Magic Weather Center, tonight, partly cloudy with a low around 66. Northwest wind near 5 miles per hour becoming calm. Sunday, a 30% chance of showers and thunderstorms, mainly between 2 and 4 in the afternoon. Mostly sunny with a high near 84. North wind 5 to 11 miles per hour, gusts up to 15. Sunday night, mostly cloudy with a low around 58. Northeast wind 7 to 9 miles per hour. Monday, mostly sunny with a high near 82. East wind 10 to 13 miles per hour, gusts up to 18.
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0: 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Dr. Darrell Babb Sr. with Yes. Yeah, he goes by his real name on Instagram. 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
17: 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I repeat, that

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10: Good afternoon and happy Saturday, Central Illinois. Here's your WAND forecast. We're heading into the rest of this afternoon with mostly sunny skies and temperatures climbing into the upper 80s. It's warmer today, and tonight we're only talking mid-60s, but mostly clear skies this evening become more cloudy as we head overnight. As we get ready for a cold front to sweep through heading into our Sunday, it may even bring a few isolated showers around for our Sunday afternoon. I'm Olivia Colon.

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See Breezy and Leon Thomas with Fallen. Leon is that guy right now, y'all. He has a new joint with Lucky Day as well. It seems like he doesn't mind collabing with other artists at all. Right now is SWV with I'm So Into You.

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0: Endeavor. That's one of my favorite songs from Century. Right there on your radio right now. I'm your boy, Justin Moore. Y'all, you know, it's week two of college football. Yeah, football season is back. Who you rooting for tonight or today? Listen, my Jackson State University Tigers are on a bye week, so I don't got no dog in this fight.
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8: From the Magic Weather Center, tonight, partly cloudy with a low near 66. Northwest wind around 5 miles per hour becoming calm. Sunday, a 30% chance of showers and thunderstorms, mainly between 2 p.m. and 4 p.m., mostly sunny with a high near 84. North wind 5 to 11 miles per hour, gusts up to 15. Sunday night, mostly cloudy with a low near 58. Northeast wind 7 to 9 miles per hour. Monday, mostly sunny with a high near 82. East wind 10 to 13 miles per hour, gusts up to 18. For the latest news, weather, and community info, visit DecaturRadio.com.
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0: Miss Kalani with Folded right there on your radio. I'm your boy, Justin Moore, your main man on the weekends. Listen, I got some of your favorites lined up for you. I'm talking Raheem Devon and Ginuwine with Pony. So you know what to do. Keep it locked.
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0: Raheem Devon with brand new music. It's called The Pleasure Would Be Mine. And you know the pleasure is all mine to have you here with me on a Saturday. I'm Justin Moore. You can find me on Instagram at Justin Moore TV. Listen, I got some Money Long, Tevin Campbell on the way right here. You know what to
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2: Hi, I'm Jerry Hinkle, and here's your local tidbit. Did you know that the Transfer House in downtown Decatur Central Park was built in 1896? The building originally served as a transfer point for Decatur's electric streetcar system. Originally located on Lincoln Square, the intersection of North and South Main and East and West Main Streets, and after the streetcar ceased operations in the 1950s, the Transfer House was reduced to a bus terminal. It was moved in 1962 to its current location, and it's listed on the National Register of Historic Places. And that's your local tidbit.
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5: Good afternoon and happy Saturday, Central Illinois. Here's your WAND forecast. We're heading into the rest of this afternoon with mostly sunny skies and temperatures climbing into the upper 80s. It's warmer today, and tonight we're only talking mid-60s, but mostly clear skies this evening become more cloudy as we head overnight. As we get ready for a cold front to sweep through heading into our Sunday, it may even bring a few isolated showers around for our Sunday afternoon. I'm Olivia Colon.

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A little bit of Isaiah Huron with Side Slider right there on your radio. I'm Justin Moore, your main man on the weekends. You know, today is National Chocolate Milkshake Day. I grew up loving some chocolate milkshake, but once I became an adult, I switched over to strawberry. What's your favorite milkshake? Let a brother know.

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0: I recently saw an interview with Jill Scott. She talked about how she's close friends with Erykah Badu. I said to myself, we need an album with Erykah Badu, Jill Scott, and Lauryn Hill on it. That would be fire. By the way, I'm Justin Moore. And speaking of friends, we got some music Soul Child on the way with Just Friends right here on your
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6: From the Magic Weather Center, tonight, partly cloudy with a low near 66. Northwest wind around 5 miles per hour, becoming calm. Sunday, a 30% chance of showers and thunderstorms, mainly between 2 and 4 in the afternoon. Mostly sunny with a high near 84. North wind, 5 to 11 miles per hour, gusts up to 15. Sunday night, mostly cloudy with a low near 58. Northeast wind, 7 to 9 miles per hour. Monday, mostly sunny with a high near 82. East wind, 10 to 13 miles per hour, gusts up to 18.
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1: 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On the way, we got some 50 Cent, Kevin Ross, Tim's. 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
14: 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Detectives are investigating a series of burglaries at Alltown Bus Service located at 1610 North Brant Court. Beginning around August 15th, approximately 30 buses were reportedly burglarized. Security video shows approximately four juveniles entering the property during the late overnight hours by climbing the fence and gate. The suspects were then seen prying open the doors of the buses. Several personal items were stolen, including a wallet, a violin, and other small belongings. Damage was also reported to the dashboard of one bus. Anyone with information is encouraged to contact the Decatur Police Department, Criminal Investigations Division at 217-424-2734 or submit a tip anonymously through Crime Stoppers at 217-423-TIPS. 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
11: Good evening and happy Saturday, Central Illinois. Here's your WAND forecast. We're heading overnight tonight with clouds gradually building in. A cold front is getting ready to sweep through. Mid-60s for our temperatures tonight, but tomorrow, thanks to that cold front, we're only talking low 80s. And we're even tracking a chance for a few isolated showers, but most of us are staying mainly dry as we head into the work week. I'm meteorologist Olivia Colon.
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What's happening with your fam? It's DJ Cass on the mic to get this musical journey started off right. No better way to get it started than jumping back to the year of 1988. Definitely a good year for me. How about you? From the self-titled album, Guy Is Our Life.

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0: That's the Queen, Money Long with Riches. 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
15: From the Magic Weather Center, tonight, partly cloudy with a low around 66. West-northwest wind around 6 miles per hour becoming calm. Sunday, a 30% chance of showers and thunderstorms, mainly between 2 p.m. and 4 p.m., mostly sunny, high near 84. North wind 5 to 11 miles per hour, gusts up to 15. Sunday night, slight chance of showers before 9 p.m., then slight chance of showers and thunderstorms until 10 p.m., mostly cloudy, low around 58. Northeast wind 7 to 9 miles per hour. Chance of precipitation, 20%. Monday, mostly sunny, high near 82. East wind, 10 to 13 miles per hour. Gusts up to 18.
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0: Silent Treatment. It's October London. I am DJ Cass. And speaking of silent, take a moment of silence as we're one day removed from the 25th anniversary of the attacks on this country, 9/11. We will never forget, and we salute the dedication and sacrifices that so many made for our freedom and way of life.
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14: 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I repeat, that is no accident.

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1: 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I am DJ Kaz. He's one of my favorite modern day artists. The man can dance. 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But the talent goes without saying, even being compared to the great King of Pop. 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
15: Good evening and happy Saturday, Central Illinois. Here's your WAND forecast. We're heading overnight tonight with clouds gradually building in. A cold front is getting ready to sweep through. Mid-60s for our temperatures tonight, but tomorrow, thanks to that cold front, we're only talking low 80s. And we're even tracking a chance for a few isolated showers, but most of us are staying mainly dry as we head into the work week. I'm meteorologist Olivia Colon.
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1: This is a love that withstands time, space, and matter forever. Forever's a mighty long time. Here we are decades later. The sentiment is still the same. 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

0: Don't blame it on there. I'm DJ Cass, and a new study found that alcohol-related cancer deaths in the U.S. has doubled since 1990. Wow. Researchers say the increase has been especially noticeable among men and adults over 55. So the next time you pick up the glass, keep that in mind. We'll be back with more good music. Keep it locked
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6: 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Beginning around August 15th, approximately 30 buses were reportedly burglarized. Security video shows approximately four juveniles entering the property during the late overnight hours by climbing the fence and gate. The suspects were then seen prying open the doors of the buses. 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
9: From the Magic Weather Center, tonight, partly cloudy, low around 66, west-northwest wind around 6 miles per hour becoming calm. Sunday, a 30% chance of showers and thunderstorms, mainly between 2 p.m. and 4 p.m. mostly sunny, high near 84. North wind 5 to 11 miles per hour, gusts as high as 15. Sunday night, slight chance of showers and thunderstorms before 10 p.m. mostly cloudy, low around 58. Northeast wind 7 to 9 miles per hour, chance of precipitation 20%. Monday, mostly sunny, high near 82. East wind 10 to 13 miles per hour, gusts as high as 18.
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0: 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I'll be right back at you. 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
4: Good evening and happy Saturday, Central Illinois. Here's your WAND forecast. We're heading overnight tonight with clouds gradually building in. A cold front is getting ready to sweep through. Mid-60s for our temperatures tonight, but tomorrow, thanks to that cold front, we're only talking low 80s. And we're even tracking a chance for a few isolated showers, but most of us are staying mainly dry as we head into the work week. I'm meteorologist Olivia Colon.

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WYDS HD2 W238 CH Decatur.